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0: Arapenso Yamamache Edeba Emmanuel Ajumedia Methodist Church Ghana Dani Denina Abono Nai Apemu Fiada Humache Yadibremono and then so Erade Ayadum Naochi Aqua Pro Abatu Edia Eyanaduma Eyanapine Boy in 2 minutes and holding sa and then a basa and a share smear chessy. Jana pay mestro na when you look when you know you re. 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A radi war and send for a cry or the Bemay. It's messing when you had a phone off the wind in Nara. Yin Yaku Radinum. Na Yashadi Radu what the man. Na Yinri and a pay you, Jumedino. They radinum so. Na we stray in our Ashinidi and Winyam. Amen.
1: Amen.
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1: 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Amen.
0: Amen. Out of four, your Koswara, Emma Wakaba, Ediba, Emmanuel, our Jumedia, Methodist Church Ghana, you do Peace FM 104.3, out of four, and on a pay, wasugusua, wuti. And pay my first acquaintance with in chair, Eddie Ama, presiding bishop of Methodist Church Ghana, most reverend professor Johnson, Kobna Asamwajidu, Papa Arapay, Christ Asumjui and Kao. San Suna Edin Chia Sunkwedi, my late president, brother Ata Entry, brother Arapay, Christ Asumjui and Kao. So, Edin Chia Edema, Northern Accra Diocese, the bishop, right reverend Andrews Imia Baden, Papa Arapay, Christ Asumjui and Kao. San Yedin Chia de Ma, your late chairman, brother doctor, Senor Eji, brother Arapay, Christ Asumjui and Kao. San Sun Yedin Chia Sunko Edema, superintendent minister of Bawi Circuit, very reverend Philip Minta, papa, Arapay, Christ Asumjui and Kao. Arapay, sweet, Chia Sofo Raphael, Kuku Ampin, papa, Baby Biara will be at a pay in chess from Co Edemo. Sansuna each year will be Biara, OT and a pay, Nasugu Peace FM 104.3, so OT, Wau Fimu, Wau Tikermu, Baby Biara, Wau T and a pay no, Yamawache, Esri Radio Bible, Esri Radio Shasupa, Edemo say, Eradenam at a pay, you may do so, Na Yinara, Yinishra, and Fashinity, and Unyam. Amen.
1: Amen.
0: Best friend, yet here I can cancel my, it be to tomorrow at a pay.
1: Adolfo, I can't cancel the being with you. 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Philip, for whom I know, it's here, me and son, the chime do me, no, I could see a do nine. I'm a chum, my in tea, a radi asim. 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Send your Christo. 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
2: Yeah, bro Ben.
0: Yo, it's you put you and a pay.
2: Yo, that's it. 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

0: 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Internal paid in church and Kuma's uncle for you mean saying, I see Yamin Shamina. 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
0: cost to in pyjama. Na on Yamukas here, a word. 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
2: Baba
1: 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Kumase Fadi Mamponteam 0544684069. Watch no, Now what friend Eddie Amami. Adriani Bia Baye Bia Edenum. A young girl on ga and not your day a Ya wode yem kwai a boom jollof chicken beef supergetty fish. 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On God, the year made you an intestine bemoon. But could be an anon, not lady be the year, dear, who pay any nass or pinfon to you. Now maybe starts a way, bema besi that now in time. On Galicians have been what have promo no genus so into me patch or about who year, dear, not perceive tasty bemoon. On Ganifan and Mamma and son of Waffle and a gnome. And Quadane did dear moon, was shall see the dear air dim. Now so young Vita so what might be a fool at Yamayam. And you are in no vitamins, minerals, a hoodo besi dunciam, and Yenya but Yaki can't dear. And we so a short to bear semi and some wheat, dear rice and maize into Banyan. I demand I will tear deep one tatium now, ma'am. Tier one name and your 5 cities, 50 pesos a pair. Quadani Benny to bloom, Nigel Musweet me at the home. Sankra to him, FT Ajia to say a yam. I don't pay your damn when I say I'm a more energy.
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4: Hey, na nanti mu star bia abafo fro no ana. 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Enka wie wonya me rofo kra.
5: Oh, sorry. Ya ready am fan silipa.
4: Menim anyetie me yare ankasa.
5: Oh,
4: kakra na nansia cheme. Mechi nkasei asemubu.
5: Ade wunni Lawson herbal mixture e wo fie.
4: Lawson herbal mixture. Any a word you may pa. If you say, Sammy Malaria, ne can me hua.
5: I can just say, and that Lawson herbal mixture, so Edison Kunimu, when I'm yapa. We go on with your Umiano crowd one tissue, and so a chileno, Nayan ya afe malaria, cocoa, and for to come one man who, what was a tire we are at the
4: end. I am a mint to touch, shimmypa, Nasa dear, and Mikoto Jan Hunubisa,
5: and Miss Rodabancha, Bumumua, Lawson herbal mixture, and that's in the Tama Wato cra.
4: And yes, a Lawson herbal mixture, Mamma Hotomedia, Meda was in a window, and yes, you can have never done.
5: Oh, that is in kind.
4: Eh, no, no.
5: What you bring ya? Make a pet ya bros, ya. Our pharmacy, chemical, na herbal shop, biya beme.
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6: And yet, Yasenia empty and bagana, and who na be biya society. Afi say ye di infie di asanti ye charge ye big time che di MTN at 30 promo na bencha Toyota Land Cruiser Prado maku maku kron ena sikape bro 10 million Ghana cedis ni ye kika hupi ena ye di chiche 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
10: She said, yeah, to be a idea. 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
11: Very important, no way.
10: Minya, so many bonsu, yeah. 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I mean, why, yes, I guess I never could know. 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

0: 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Reverend Charles Owusu Ahase, Mayor of Amakrum, Emre Dani Kokofu Susu Waha. 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
1: 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Na card na ze ka nim nima bebe.
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1: 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Atie for their sake.
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1: 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Bedu kray. And only as them know. Some pass a baby free body there. Original, you know, what take you off. That destination, don't worry. 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Mana unya under that person. 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
0: Okay.
1: Our communication front. For a new patriotic party. And Dr. Mahmoud Baumia here policy committee. Me or committee means also. The communication committee, na nako miyana daano. Iti, misa amesha na CBU. Menene ya say jumano. Unim, wede unim, but nade ya meka ama wahu, nubi aso. Na nako miyana FI, communication director, directorate, you know. As director of communications, who's your phone or call? If I say,
0: as
1: easy, state transport. If you no call, and how be vacant? I was offered the position. Now, humbly declined. Sabrina JB, operate national chairman. Me go so about her. Now me kasi biya. Oberman or you cram and I can be
0: a chance, but or still only UTV 4 appointment
1: 9:30.
0: It will be so oriented. Omra,
1: okay. Sabrina John Bodu, JB, no general secretary. And T. On an anacomia come with Tripa Monse, may replace in anacomia as director for communication. And for some good reasons, I declined humbly. I hope Brasimu make us all. Yaman and Co. And Numunia de Ma, Honorable Yabo Abia Samuano. So I was to succeed Nana Kumia. Now, mechanics are the kind of respect I may owe Mano. enye buo se ibu na keke ba eba na adwuma ye mu a discipline ene senior o include obi a odo bi bia o ji obi adwene ene bi bia you call me personally e bia na adwo be 11 12 kugofu can you do peace for me can you do a doom for us tomorrow morning obetimi ayo eye it was so personal na ete se opese okọ first vice chairman national na me ni 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will never rest until say who say new patriotic party ayeti said the nyina aye nim no na ye pe no asebo under president jekufo government asebo under nanado dankwa kufuado government now he's seeking to serve the party at that highest level of first vice chairman and yet the highest anyway first vice chairman oni anuanom a april ni nyina om nyina ye equally good at it but se media me do nyina agu 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na na komia ni no he's already in there. Oh, BFM or the national appeal. Baby, I do not have the restructure party. No, near person, you wrestle power. No, and yet the national appeal. Why no? 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Ampa new patriotic party. Your values ni ye nina suni ni ya ye ni muni ane ni ya person ye ni ni ya ye pain. 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Ah, a so gana fu any. 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The legacies of new patriotic party. 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It is about the office that you occupy. 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Near rally behind the flag bearer of the day. Now so China be da chibi another flag bearer be bani yina call for support for sa person. Na na anya ding. And this is what Nana Akumia stands for. This is what he believes in. And unti delegates in here niano. Ehumbe here. Say a debe kwa jinjinimu. And now I'll file yana me niaji. I was happy because at the end of the day, ubetumi akofa forms ubetumi ebibia na won file kra se won file akọ one step hoping say vetting obego through wie na yehu be bi a position na oda na fake campaign no ekọ na nimpa. I'll be outside for some few days. Diaspora party is so active. Party no war amanone no ejina ne na so yie pa na omun so so ka bia ewo mu pa. 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I will present to them, Medina Nal Kumia, as first vice national chairman, assembly to weni. 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
0: Medase, oka, medase papa papa.
1: Na mama me me de come who chronic be out there mama no pay. O say dey Osahin epitome of honesty. Honorable Mahama Ayarega Elugaisis minority leader. I just you are fenyo markings na. You are my Ayarega kan ho asem. Oh, why page no papa papa. Also or honest or you be a ne chese I mean no credit also naza na mkano
0: sana oka
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0: 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especially gearing up for election 2028. Reverend, over 15 minutes. I mean, you.
3: Nana, medase pa. Na, penipose wo ni peni adie. 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Na, before I make comments and questions, Nana, ayy, calibration for us, mamo kanyi. Is it, there's a post I attribute to calibration conference.
0: Sorry.
3: Say, you're free.
0: Education Service Council Board. Missions, no. Sorry, no more schools than that. Our more comfort to our money and here. And our Obaji, what my discipline be beyond a hallmark of the mission schools, no. I say, we are not saying, Chamon Babe can say, discipline and yejuma. Nanka, Omu, you are my fusion, come on, Montana, and Chiromudia, Omu, your movies, but that didn't happen. But long and short, they say, you.

0: ana me hu se amanyofo ne de tumi ye ne me se I don't hear me say papa ye hu aban ko aban ba o say a whole Catholic bishop conference na school say o gana hanu pastor o misre me kan en so sorry o beti mai Catholic bishop conference Catholic school say free ya education e gan den sector mum na yi na na beti mai optimize that
1: o be gina hin why
0: how you want me to ask yes who you ma free me say na sabi obuo ni ani die kura sompo no ya chi on adrian so no say yi o mo keke because o mo ne o nya adrian
1: because you see lgbt ya ma kwen
0: na na adrian tie ya ma ho kwen
1: Catholic bishop conference ya ma
0: adrian tie ya ma ho kwen and I've said it see one of the near ma aban no in say o mo kan bia o ma ba ha mun timi nye ya kwaka ho asema ya see afari ya etiko apai. You told us that we buy LGBTQ plus no. We buy a bill na sign. But the only way in the parliament TV go. What you want to be?
1: Speaker, so I'm passing here to my son family.
0: Now what you want to be?
1: Patch of daddy.
0: So they say also for come once a man. The antenna. If this say come once a man, the antenna only come once or come once a man. That's a Catholic bishop and support. No, we are against it. The antenna ever come to say. Yeah, you are my film. You are my film, man. The woman is already your film, na fa. Nana no pay mamemo akra meyo abaso. Minu ya minim ni dimpo, but minim no. Hey, abranje oye juma pa. But nana bed. I think 3 days ago, Michelle no baby na. Hey, kese nkofua dano na na juo oni ni team. Shene ashene ne yi ne jeans ashene ne boot. 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Hey, make sure say. Kromu eye okay. Or in fact, Oman Penny had this or the 2 minute share of Rantian and Sir. When you're madam for minimum the imposer, but Michia and me who saw one. Baby, I'm Michia and the main fan to ya, but baby, I'm a choir and I do that time and not or that soon. Nama, you say, go be a mayo, but some crack order. But I'm a do bed 10 o'clock, you know, and crew, any team num. They make sure say, I cry safe, and will be a
2: Nana Reverend, now all your day.
0: Na mi call over mi call baby.
2: Mm.
0: Baby I'm a call you
2: know. Eh no aye.
0: Eh why abanya so here? And I'm kushia no. Nti me born abaso pa.
1: Offer go go.
0: Nana. So me kan me offer them doors na. Go offer back come penance and pass so any like come again.
2: Yeah. Professor. Prof.
0: Yeah. Me pese me far dream. Swinyansa abakosem nimdia na makone chen na makosra no ya no na ajuna me wonen chen kosra no finicha na dupa na yenku mudim no kan sem bi ma ehuhia sem kama gana fo ina chi so na nason is poultry farm
1: wa ka chere meta
0: na poultry farm now owowo eastern region o say ne best near 105,000 tipao o to aburu 45,000 bags a month. And they feed you. Yeah, or talk a brew 45,000 bucks a month.
1: Thousand,
0: 45,000. Or they free two moon number. Or three of you or mommy who videos in any cars in any warehouse near you. The question is that. Say, see, I can say, go for a brew, all over. In Tisenka. Or may you see your bay and you may not a great sector. No, you be abandoned and you bet share. Now imagine, say, or no 105,000 or top 45,000 meals every month. And you say, your 1 million beds are a buying a sunk or for a sin. And by the way, me cast a buying son as you catch him say, a buying a buono, a buying a buono, and the Jumi dia old demon, a buying a Michel. Say, the name of your crack, any boats can be an orchard. The area, you might a buying a boa no money to me for one soon as I say, scam. And see, yeah, a buyer. But my question is, Sanka, you need call a great sector. Now, say, your boama, sir, 105,000. Even each region, crampunana, say, yeah, poultry farm, it is a wa. Kaya papa ni mama no man do abria omu di ani se no buy no omu di di home. 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Osi o yusu 45,000 bucks every month. na di 105,000 beds. Timi sir, aban yin fa nani kye agric sector. Na ye nua pani minister Evansen Eriko Poku. Yan so na sin. Na ye mwa. Na ye ntimi nya nuane because of awodim. Him say poultry no. Temperature wo hia o meti ma survive no. And nti Burkina Faso mi say okoha poultry farms there in your side because of heat e wo. This ye ntimi ye kosua dodo wo ha, eye poultry wo ha anka. Neighboring countries in a bit in credit a support omo ye. Nti mi say ye nua Eric say first one ye nkoko obo kum no dia ofufu adi, adi video abekye. Second one be a bit my idea. Yem for your name chair poultry farmers in a so. Yen so massing, and I'm giddy say yen, sir, ever born. Because Anna and commodity a far gold board, huh? Ye at the Bank of Ghana, law society, come on, sir. Bank of Ghana man 11.7 billion, and 10 billion plus. Anything called bank. And yeah, then we are talking about 1.7 billion losses, one sum. Obia, chair, and drink deal, so the office will come. But I know you can't hear a cocky can go on. You're a fisher, you're a gold autonomous, you're team tracing who have your golden fever. Then we've not even talked about the lands in Sarsino. Of idea, a beginner or filled in a one. In Sarsina, I say, no.
2: Yeah.
0: You see, can't do it because you see, forest be a natural forest be a say, the anyone. Wait, you must say, no, natural. Him that. Send me a bit, you must say, 50
2: hop. He said, 300 years to come.
0: Mm.
2: My friend,
0: I don't need to live it. Yes, yes, yes, yes, yes, yes, yes, yes, yes, yes, yes, yes, yes, yes, yes, yes, yes, yes, yes, yes, yes, yes, yes, yes, yes, yes, yes, yes, yes, yes, yes, yes, yes, yes, yes, yes, yes, yes, yes, if we were able to give 1.7 billion to agric sector, agric, now me bunum ran chene maba wakura nkonko yikuya, yes, yes, yes, yes, yes, yes, no mun enno de yidi ne de export wa aban benye sika bo dan ye gold 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Because you intimidate Tracy, eh, who baby a gold new fever. No, I said, Yamanko Fusika said, go and buy gold and bring them. And bottom line, we are now saying, a cast wedding. Asayaba. And to me, sir, the Amitin and Rafa of Aquamijan, the poultry farmer, or your honey, demand for a brewer or tonic every month. Messrs, sir, a bain for the meat and furniture, a Greek. Yayabi, baby, Yayabi Duviano, young man in Sihaya. Now, Yancy Science, Sakaka. Now, and Sarsena, ye pen a good year free moon army. Ye, we and Kusianina, Nanko Command Edin. 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Once ye tune Sarseno, not ye pe good, not ye tongue, say, as ye per dollar. Yes, to make sure say ye economy in a bit my year, which is good. But on my kani ya yen to go da edi go there yina na o man survive wa na me wa
2: so mo say agree ke backbone
0: no mo say agree ke backbone
2: na dey nya biem
0: na ye survive nti how na neri akoye say it is all about gold and bit mama gan na eden ayeye me nyi ni sa agriculture na e be boyen ama ye benya de be di ye be e di na bi kaso ye timi export ama bi akonkofo ama ama nso no. 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
1: Mango farm wa.
0: Area wa. 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
0: Big mango farm. 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
1: Or sign or piglet.
0: And now, or sign war or sign war cashew farms near Yina. Look, Nana, I also want to say that we are forced to suck cashew in a year. di baby no na kash omu di obi amana to etimbe ebe top kashu kilo no for one city na ehwe for today ewo kashu so that's your 10 year ni ko ha na ye add value kura to it and I've been asking say why is there any factory within Bruno East catchment area ho na oba ye ho a mango spa anko for do ewo ho na me kan general say link ti adi enya sam ketoa nti we say aban say sika na ye di ye gold sem no ye farm wo agricultural sector no na one of our farms mi o mo do if I don't call Ochi Cider that big farmer is there you buy it in your door but you don't buy a good market time you turn for four sign a year farmers not bring because you are able to be to it see can a farmer no being a free no a hand to mouth with money oh yeah it is a free say agree your backbone and I nyanko point something in the crew is it prior to 2024 elections now or so for young man I like him Tevin Soa say who so nyame ade akonwa ma ye radio ma na oba na so wakoye go person di go nedding ade ye the backbone of the economy na wan green year the how be bra o man no nti on for nin ko agric so say if so uti video na and it is true
2: why an kind
0: also for young man be Tevin Soa
2: okay
0: yes be abide by no kind you or can before you were John Dramani Mahama be president say who sa abide ba na abide ba who sa abide be the nin na ho din na ko she gold na gold no be wechi no e be or how be brow man no nti but abide cheni na nikri kwa agriculture Ghana be ko nini a chen say the no and no na jomi da ho na e be doni o me so say abrant yes o kan yi nyame asem no krampa ena ye hunu
1: Reverend e yansa na do wa no be si no ai mami o ka koko for instance
0: yeah
1: o hwe koko bi tse koko aye traditional crop aye nyina ye ni
0: ma
1: say wo effective irrigation system
0: yeah
1: e be timi ati koko all year round
0: you don't mean it
1: yeah.
2: Oh yes yeah
1: my tribe wo me ho ba chale me nyes ka no
0: yeah
1: me gonna be here around between 400 and 600,000 to irrigate the farm.
0: And can we tin all year?
1: All year, obeti. Now, obeti, yes, I buy and get to obeti cocoa a year.
2: Ah, a young. Now, where are you, Mama? Here, Mahama and Cassette or the Polytanks, if I go to see cocoa farm.
0: Oh, yeah.
2: Now, yeah, they irrigate cocoa farm.
0: Yes,
2: that's
0: not
2: okay. They say Polytank back to the cocoa.
0: Say, if nothing all year round.
2: That's it.
0: Because you see, I near my boy, young as all my young. So, man, look. Say your po yum po chocolate in idea, you be as you be JD da. It's only baby not gold, not internationally, not beyond Panyari. Value to be called for mom, I feel the natures are at time. Can I know that a semi cocoa bar from the crack ready to buy? And I said, as I'm pigeon moving. And he, Messre, baby, I call Ghana, ye in idea, eh, yeah, meti mubi, may enjoy. We are pleading with the government. Sir, Emra Drew said, you better turn here, Nidia, call agriculture. Nia, Yashese, agricultural sector, and a bit my ye. Nana, and now, so what's here? I say, Buma, one.
1: I'm Buma,
0: here now. What's your artist? I see, we see, market, which is 24-hour market. No, such a morning grand to be. Na obi say also ono no aho ne omo ye akuafo kuia no moye na obi say o ta na jitu for clock no wan be call market waka kujija the some of the things na abain pese obeye na moye mi say e so faso no ana say na ibenya free mu ofaso de oni me constituency krobi e fa na kanka e krokesi pa na mate say say ye de 24-hour marketing be air by all. Ebema kuruna be, which is good. But I don't think so could be the kuruma for pa. If I catch the market on me, then yes, sure. Even though it's good. But yeah, what agenda 111 hospital, yeah, up to maybe window level, hey, sure. Ah, send your TMB, who did you over for hospital? And I'm what? say aduane kwa de I mean yeah so for you sometimes most of the times then we need no more because of the odi wan kwa kwa shebi hospital I have to say this you can do away with food but it's difficult to do away with water enka sabio abain se me di ma ho odin say sika na se am di koye na koye hospital no obi owo bia benya som faso but the question is that a community a constituency like in Kwanza North ah a farming community ah dodo na ye kwafo say ye market 24 hour market mom we are e di no ni be
1: ma min tell nuanom
0: so e nana me di ma no si no dey me say ne say yes abain wa dwim popo dem papa he wants to do so many things for Ghana which is good your penis are nemum aya na de da yelum no enya bituma na eto bi ebebin the last year make I Kumasi coin I have seen videos on expressway which is perfect ah ya jisua almost ya du Kumasi abi mpacho death trap no de da so da which Accra Kumasi route is here me no kasai o fa so age nya me na do beko oti anya yi a obeko ba won san ba ochi. And people are dying every day in and day out. We are begging you, Mr. President. Sir, Road Minister. Oda Roman. And I'm saying, who can I say, I'm saying, I'm saying, in fact, but you know, you can West Hills, you can see you here, baby, no. I'm starting to move your gata, kasi. You will be Agboja.
1: Agboja.
0: Agboja. Nyami Shirao. Then move your Shirao. 36% in our work on parliament that akawo Kumasi Accra Road. What are we do? So much we trust my here. Any pepa Accra Kumasi Road. You better must.
1: Now, so what must we miss? I say 450 bags, 4,500 bags, or 45,000 bags a month. A Bruno.
0: He told himself 4,000, 45,000.
1: Maybe 4,500.
0: Maybe 4,500. Maybe 4,500.
1: Into the
0: even that maybe 4,500.
1: Okay,
0: all right.
1: That's
0: I think so. So Obama,
1: what dream
0: home is 45,000.
1: But I think it's about 4,500 or 45,000. Okay, all right. But I'm going to say, I'm going to say, I'm going to say, mango. Going to say,
0: yes, I want Kwanza.
1: Oh, two for mango farms.
0: Now, no, because you are powder.
1: Yes, Onora.
0: Media Mako. Now say two. Unisa Nana, Wadaro Mibru, Pejamu. Or America is here, I can say. Over. Over America, where would you see it? Oh, would you see
2: what's the name of time?
1: I just have time because you're my comrade.
0: I just said, Kruby man, Penny Crack.
2: David.
0: Obi has every song, Kerry.
2: Kobe.
1: Reverend Jasu, I already have some member.
0: Nana.
1: Harrison, good morning.
0: But what cheer you? Now, what's your name? What's your name?
1: Harrison, good morning.
2: Good morning, Nana.
1: Let's say.
2: Yo, Nana.
1: You have a good morning. Boko. And you have a good pronoun, so why not? I'm going to my memo also 15 minutes. I'm going to be here. In fact, I got 30 pepper. Over 15, I could go for 15. Let's just say, I'm
2: going to say, I'm going to say, I'm going to say, Nana. Nana, I'm going to say, I'm going to say, I'm going to say, I'm going to say, I'm going to say, I'm going to say, I'm going to say, I'm going to say, I'm going to say, I'm going to say, I'm going to say, I'm going to say, I'm going to say, I'm going to say, I'm going to say, I'm going to say, I'm going to say, I'm going why are they were show sportsmanship? Omuye election na mawuzi one chairman Kuka Akuka boom. That is what we want in politics. MPP ni yomanana inyaya pana because sebi NDC niwa MPP ni o. Ndi sa sumye wa MPP mwa ebwa omo mayono swa yade etumpong. Yada nasi pansi wa show sportsmanship. Se wa show competition. Se wa kukura show kukontesti. Nyamiye nchirano. Nyamiye yashua sebi ya next time. Any other position biyo bekubia. I be a chairman or other position, Bio. Yamibetun Shirabusaman, I didn't kuni.
0: Amen.
2: Nana, may come as Samson. May Shasia free a good board and Samsama a Kosono.
3: 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ya Ghana can survive on its own for a very long time. In this Ebano Sanio Mane Anana a dia or bono home body was our choir also. Na Reverend Kai say Akokon Ketinketi program na Sebi under His Excellency John Dramani Mahama reset agenda promise na ye ye no. 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Now, Sebi, coast on our area, and now Kukofos, now area, Sebi, Edin Yarawabi, Brina Breano, Yibitaso Kakra, now Sebi, Yankasa, local fowls, and birds, now Sebi Yanyan or Ghana, Yabemaya, Nia Kohonadian, Niari, away your Pumudin Hunti. 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There is one thing that says, "Say, you know, no more MPP for a shifty go post kakra." Says, "Say, Omanka, so much behind the curry, we must say good board." Sebi lost, na no must good board. Iyan, sa na inya no curry. Good board inya lost biya. Then boom, bebrina bejia to me say, "A bank of Ghana full books when they reflect here." So much na yes, I lost on. Na na na, eba sa ano pe ano madani inya mono say lost biya ya lost. Either it being Bank of Ghana, it being good bodo. Now, we shall not at some moment. Last time, person who are dear, would you not soon tear? As for my margins on my chin, I seem women up for a tree. Then, one thing, Mamuzo Mujinas on the say, and maybe a chairman say, Bank of Ghana, so you lost, and another down quack of Fado. And I'm more for home cry a demonstration. Now, we are demonstration, no? Nana, eh, you cry, Ankasa. Now, the idea, by the air, come with the energy, Dabby. 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to that is the most important thing we should take into consideration if someone is listening to me it is very important to say e was any part me who's a difference way reason inti a bia NDC fire demonstration at the loss of Bank of Ghana back in opposition is because at that time na sebi ye lose sika no na be bia inflation na nam no masa it was too much na egu Ghana businesses na be bia dollar enam people were not able to do businesses in this town and your mind was na economy na tete pansa into the Bank of Ghana was making losses which was not bringing any proper results and all the burden is on the ordinary man into you who yes na na yes da be yan hwan so far as a political party or opposition party ah yes so ye ka bi mani ye ye ah Bank of Ghana ye lost but still your economy is lacking behind no we need to what we need to enter and make sure say we speak for the ordinary Ghanaian say Bank of Ghana be ye lost as crown now at least it must affect in the economy so that the ordinary businessman be ye dey be man business aye dey be afan unto ma power now loss now waje your bank no nana what me akutu ahoka it is very important people may see this as a joke but I remember there was this particular contractor who did SHS buildings, day schools, now your mama see, you know. But luckily enough, when Timmy rain time, answer your mama, mambo every 29 was say MPP for ne, it was with Etianaka. Now won't we? But at that time, when you see kind of then, Omun Tianaka, but no, I hear project in Waji loan, na bank of also down a car. Papa, this is a story. Sabi, it didn't come to the public's attention. A secret story, pa. Papa, because of loan here, want me to bank and kati bank na tata. Papa is a hammer. Papa, they are drinking. I had a money stroke. How many will say? Papa no crown cut as a fast as a phone says, how many will say, nana? And these are some of the problems that we were trying to avoid at that particular time. Kama group of companies papaya no ye or the four ah sebi sika kura no na kurom ha wa employ over thousands of people ah no hene na ohwe omo oko lecture bi was any friend no kuma si ha ya tech school ko ka ye si hono because of taxes and e mini no company ni nti se se no company ni bebre na ye de egugu njuma ye kura ntimi form bi wa yi bebe kura fi njuma mu 1000 Ghana na sebi book lunch na wa 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losing souls because of the economy nana so we needed to speak as an opposition to the losses and demonstrate and make sure say the Bank of Ghana losses will reflect in the economy so that the ordinary Ghanaian will be a little bit cushioned at that time because some ran an economy na nye na nye kura and one also thing we find out say losses na Bank of Ghana here at that time no adiba kwa ya notice no it was no use for what for the right purpose it wasn't used for the right purpose because one of the reasons I'm say Bank of Ghana here losses no because in here he has a card cushion and who COVID-19 period no COVID-19 period no so this card sika yanya ene ni omodi aya e de wo pefe adanse bebere aba sisika no aba enda da no e de campaign in 2020 ene ma ene nema ye hwiri sika bebere na 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losses was it is not reflecting in the economy near your own demonstration, I was saying, then, yeah, loss, sir, sebi. A man from one hell, based on that loss from the Bank of Ghana, wose eh because of the air aye inti wose obeye den obeye hu dede. But this is not the same case. And then minu kasai Bank of Ghana through the gold purchase program no aye 1.7 thank you very much aye 1.7 billion loss. But today it is reflecting in the economy. Dollar not stabilizing for a very long time now, which we cannot testify for a very long time. See, dollar stabilizing in this particular arena. No? It has been a long time Ghana has experienced this. And then fuel bokra eko kosuwo send your friend what market na there but still yet be stabilizing ewa hakakra even though it be chakwa kakra na saba. And this is what the ordinary Ghanaian wants. And then interest rate of bank at the same. The economy is on its toes again, and that is why we lost all those monies. Anything I make say, so we use it 1,000 Ghana they call hospital. Now we have pumudia. There is nothing wrong with that. And then we check chrome crowd with him and say, boy, say then air to talk cars. Because car boy then air perform because of the dollar rate. And that is a good thing. I said, I was here then. I was saying we should acknowledge and know, say, the Bank of Ghana is doing what? Its functional constitution the other day, and the one year to make sure see, the economy was stabilized. And today, as I speak to you, people can testify. And then, Obia Bekan, who be saying people in Krobekan, because you're buying in your crown, and your economy. No. Because you're buying no. One thing, I did about Ghana for share, so, and it was about the money massively, was because the economy was in a mess, and we promised Ghana, say, you're bad. When be also ever for my economy near Jana and so you befa. Nana ye buy if you high. Ye the gold board buy a gold purchase program. And ten tamamunto gold money. Yanya dollar. Yen fan kushi economy no. Ye stabilize a dollar. Nen yo my koso. Sharp sharp. And that is how the economy came back to its feet. So losing $1.7 billion at the Bank of Ghana, which is not a, which reflects at the books of Bank of Ghana, but no gold board. It's a good initiative to make sure see, the economy is stabilized. Nana. And truly, truly, the economy has stabilized. And this is what the losses our Bank of Ghana are. And then we are enjoying a very good economy. Anana, that is the case. So you can use money, go to the hospital, seek for good health care. You lose that money, but you have gotten what? You have gotten one year pumuding. Nana, that is the most important thing.
1: Okay, so
3: as a country.
1: The understanding I got is that there is a loss, but it is on the books of Bank of Ghana.
3: Exactly.
1: And a loss in Ukraine.
3: That is it. The economy has stabilized.
1: All right, that's it.
3: Very, very, very, very fantastic. Nana, may I say what you are saying about me?

0: at what cost? Anna, ye to go in here, they build the economy in the at what cost? Because ye can say ye cost to rehabilitation, ne, ye bring it back the natural estate, you know. Sika ye can want me, any ne command, babo. The other Reverend Charles, they can't want me a resource case. Or maybe I would do one or more, they better two natural resources. Peace, no ne idea, we cannot mean a hinge on the most dangerous thing you can do. Now, we are in the SAPE, you do so at the neglect of other sectors. Just other sectors, you know. We chance when you were Hank Kwan and no one were genuine, and you see a friend a Dutch disease in natural resource management system. That disease. Epina actually agri sector. No? And an agribusiness, Ehunamani, agricultural sector, a sofa, the agribusiness in Ehunamani. It was sofuna, who saw a share and come with it. Sir, sofuna, name comes and all can say.
1: All can say. But who say, Mempeni Mahama? I will concentrate you on gold, sir. But Eddie O'Halber Brown, man. And he wanted the overseas and said, the who answer agriculture name, Muna, a boom. And he's all saying, Cobet Channel, the attention I call. Gold, can say, sector, no. On funny niche agric.
0: Full stop.
1: That's what
0: me does. In some way, Dr. Mahmoud Bawumia can ye any. 2024. Man, the manifesto, the new swadi huna, now all can any. Say, you drew a point here, as I say, you diversify or my economy. And say, you di any, kosha dia ba kuam. And she say, oh no, or ba be mwa. The friend of production economy, no? And no, as president, and no, none any was. And you know, you see, digitalization will be done and confront yourself. The digitalization in itself, ever to me, acquire, expand the agriculture base, any agribusiness. They said they're okay. Agribusiness now will lead you to the value chain.
1: Yeah.
0: We start to say, oh, yeah, more, and cocoa, and now we, we'll be a new, no, me, are now chain, no value now. And along that chain, no, and we create businesses, we create BBBR jobs, and no, me, are there now, or the other. And she, oh, yeah, and say, say, oh, you acquire by Bema, by your president, or be cutting government expenditure by 30% or so, and then no, Bema, 30 billion cities every year. Now, sir, 30 billion citizens are available to private sector, particularly when they go into agriculture and agribusiness. I'm saying now, because 1.7 billion, it's $1 per dollar. Dr. Mahmoud Bawumia say, unknown policy is to cut government expenditure.
1: Because, wait a second. You say, gold purchasing program, you need to create jobs more.
0: Well,
1: and if we are giving that money into agric, say the agriculture, and got hundreds and thousands of people. And also if it's everybody and so no, profit a bar, and for house reading, and some family, because Kodo Ebura, and Zazazi, Odo Watamilona, and Zazazi, Odo Manguswa.
0: And the sir prophet, ono di ohuno and so adi huno. Ah, na all prophesizing. Na Dr. Mahmoud Bawumia di ohuno we ni so. Ah, odi akwa dwindwini mu. Ah, abeye policy statement. A man says se onya kwan no abeye president. Meni so adi huno ni. Enti we na hona ke ba arrive. 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Ohun se one obi a all pre president. Eh, you are president Mahame. 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That does not mean say natural resource to say gold. Ye exploit you.
1: Ye
0: be exploit. Ye be bibi a. Na mo diversify. See as we speak, the whole world Norway and all the most efficient upstream petroleum operations. Norway, omo petrol crude ni ade omo tuni ade. Do you believe say afibia revenue free petrol but omo form say nka one person ego reserve for that. And I'm so much tia bosumi bi atua $5,000 ema every citizen out of the petroleum revenue. And the natural resource no obetimi aye na wanya ho sika na sika no should be a buffer for you. And yes, no na wudi di wo hu dwade biara da no ne problem. Okay, I say, yeah, we'll cook about

0: who got team board?
1: Yeah.
0: Team board. Yeah. Timber marketing board. And no moon a forestry commission near OTID. And then a team board. Team, you created team board because near with timber boom. Now, Sabriano, under the PNDC, yeah, you call Professor Kwasibo Tinene, finance minister. You call IMF that time. You call Yano Nancy, Busiana Yajiano, the Edibetria Kaye Timber. And he loan be near the man timber merchants, no one wine, to talk as I can say. So there was a timber boom. And he Ghana now consciously a timber marketing board and a head office in London. It's any extra timber no doom market. See no one. It be 300 years, 400 years.
1: Of our office in that so crowd.
0: Yes, it's a forestry commission I inherit. Ah, you chess and we are now cotton yarn. You turn that time you rip. You say ye chana. A baby beba a besa. Even though a renewable natural resource, but how long? Anasa timber no doom no benya bi. Kokro dia no benya bi. It takes you about 300 years, but consciously. By nation, yadwen ye see here timber ne here scan. Enti ye twa ya na ye de call ya na ye cotton. Afey ye hu say timber ne asa no, na bibi eno, na see a good timber. Afey ye good timber we are. Afey ne ba ba dwene plantation ho. Afey ne ba dwene the acacia propro wa ne TID the timber industry then development. Afey ne see enye value chain. Yem papa ne yem fanko afey the round locks and cobiu. Under PNDC ne ba ne round locks exploitation. C.C. Wilson, no Thai, Dr. Kwabeneji, that town and air minister for lands and natural resources. I just see a bandy round locks. I feel as a real and a bandy and a winner. Now, you desire Babe, your gold. And you say gold, you bet to your belt, you know, when you sell more than 2/3 of my gold, or baby, and belt, you know, and you bet to your dark room. President and then Croft, what did you believe? Near Bacatum say, good, you know, I had the end, you say, papa, and you would you believe in Sinche? Near to your good, you know. This is what's going to happen. And he, and I say, Utu war, baby, and so many baby, every Mohammed nominee, I'm a group in the area. Young Kranukumas and Adbeba. And the Premper Assembly Hall. Now, Baba, now, you can't get here. No, could try there with two gold because gold is a
1: problem. Oh, 2 years, two, what General Akayan said, What
0: do you say? We are grabbing it. And this is an infinite resources. If you make a home, you are one, and you are rethinking you. Say, you are in your Sika, now you are in your BBF free. Sir, go board, you are in your channel to other sources, economic sector, sir. A bit to me, a day. Sustainable Yibeba Dada. Agriculture remains it remains the option. Yeah, see agriculture and a backbone of our economy. Sati class one near country. But yeah, anybody be reinvesting in your backbone. You good near your silver and your backbone.
1: Over invest in our best side pocket.
0: In our best side pocket. A bad punishment crap. We agriculture a punishment. What you say? And by the time I was going to get agriculture crown person do anyway. Yet, ubiya pebi ane pebi. Yet, ubiya pebi bibiya. Sa, and go kwa potri asima woke. The first thing, Prof. Mwache, Prof. Kwamjan, nansan nene ya so, miwe ame from. Winim, ono ni ni ni anum local potri producers. Winim, request omdi amama. Oma kacha abaya se, omiya nene ni ombane, the importation of poultry products. In Kukoya, the baker said, I've paid the yanya taste, I hear the yanya idea. You was artist in that. Ah, now me, papa, me, when you're tiazi, in Kukoya, the name, the idea. What, I don't come up with what will be the idea. But because of economic pressures in economic gains, yen timin compete, poultry in the world system, you timin compete with the ISP, your import to abad. And your importers, businessmen and women, who want to fund the political parties. And you go ban in the human CCNMA, who say you are finished. And she, I could go by and I baby walk as a politician. Now, I'm going to go ban it. And she says, I'm going to go ban it. And she, you are some wonderful, but this is the time, as I see a DNC form as a nation. Now, you make sure, say, what is right must be right.
1: Yeah.
0: Pottery, well, would you all pass so much in it? My won't cook quack, see, I can see, but the munyan and kitten kitty bill. Munyan and cook quack, see, I can see, and could see the abbey. On Timmy compete you with me, you free baby, Abba. I hope I'm a ton of four. You're quite now, your promises. Now, cause the economy now, yes, be a year, but the economy will be our need you. But I'm not even to make you now, or cut the network, what's now one obey. Tomato, gokuno, yen top bi na wenye bi dia to the bottom ako. And then he probably pray a kodjo mwa, kesi kakura o di free. A friend is say, if ye a kwa yeno, and it will be di nidi or the faba kra, this or fab sike free fee no dia kwe.
1: Yen tadia,
0: and the market in a musi, mo build the market. Na mo build the market in iwi ya, 24 hours, you know, and I do 12 o'clock, na kuku ura neti o no ton kuku, mo bi answi ni ho. In Craig Kumanu, a jetty for now, me. Omunu 20. Ah, yes, Sunny a market, ya, yeah, your stretches, you know, why come. Now, so, baby, be there a competing hospital. Please, and your market too. So, will be a so dire for hospital. Now, say, who perse will ye be strong, Eddie Bittina, and your market too. When himself, you have been in this competition. First time, President Mahama. I sold a year for community schools, which is in itself. Then you ask them to draw. I have very good model idea. Who called the Jama? Why no money? Are they community
1: schools?
0: Domi,
1: yeah.
0: It was a good idea.
1: Yeah.
0: No. The Timi here, yeah. Or no Timi here, yeah. Or free or buy no buy. I can create between there. And in an Ekufuado government, a similar social intervention policy and now project. Otina or senior district via in your one hospital. Agenda 111. Sebe ye the COVID actually ni bibia hospital dear, yare dear, baby ubiya ubiya ni bit nya bono. No. Enti o compare community school. Now compare agenda 111. Who say yes, at least send kwadan here school, umbeku school. Ni pass some kwadani penisu here hospital. Enti we be boa this sector. Now the second coming of John. If you want, still want a project that will be competitive enough, you go and bring market, one district, one market. And Timofas and your mommy and say, we're into two. Community school, daycare community school, by Mahama. Agenda 111 hospital, by Ekufuado. Then again, market, district market, for one district, one. Please. President, what could we do? Is that the case? Meanwhile, yen sa se say, yen su and su say, agriculture, juma ye ko form, and ne mabunu ne maya memoa to say, wenum, oba agrike so kra nan tiye ya. Because, to them, a punishment. Sen nanaya ukuku, a friend say, nano, unhears with me, penny, Wanto ungredia.
1: Maja hoko.
0: Wabama abu. Wazum. Enti, ya shua ni mwese 2028.
1: Almost 1 year ni mizi oda.
0: Tobo. Bese president ayi, president Bahumia ba. Ama, umbe tukura kwa tina ho.
1: Na naoni, ofa. Adiba akua ma shefu, ma yi mwese. Strangely, if MPP is in opposition, they cut both parties in.
0: Yes.
1: Penifu, bumu se ubiya, e concentrate on the farms. Four farms, I can see. I'm referring to my farm. Because you see, you're a Mahama. It's all a big farm, but I can't local rice.
0: Yeah.
1: Or Doka, one of them. I mean, big time farmers.
2: Maybe I ain't never watch a challenge. Akando.
1: I'm sure the president will try Akando.
0: Now, when you might have to do that, because in reality, we are not farmers. We invest in agriculture. But in reality, we are not absentee farmers.
1: Yeah, but the
0: farmer, the pure farmer, the pure farmer. Onu obu tuhu debi ya. Onu no what nkuko ya ni wo bwa bwa no we wo ye. That is the real farmer.
1: By sponsorship or whatever, you mean say kuya so are they?
0: I want fast for yenim, yes,
1: yenim pa. And say you want to say, I wonder how all of a sudden, you know, say you ba be mua. I said, you know, you may fee em fast for dear wokuya.
0: When you are couldn't,
1: yeah,
0: when you are couldn't, yeah, when the man from Hong Kong, yeah, politicians and any banana, you was a farmer, Kasia. We have access to credit. Ah, you timidly expanding, a good baby, open tractors, open DA, and you won't own your farmer, who some fifty. Now, shall in Timbus, now could the battery. Now, a crofo, you up and plank of no mea, you mamma, and two access to send to you, the best farmer, near the amount. But farmer now, or no nanka satin, and make it sure, say, an entry jana, and a cooker jana, and no, or tongue, a demand, another crofo, a woman here. Organic, I know none of the above one farming. I know Okoje creditor who make sure so our tongue will clear why you say your barbe moa. Safono, yem pesa omunso ni a bay a pe.
1: Beyond that,
0: yem mawon the necessary tools to ne a cardian moments so nini maya casino money a pe.
1: Then
0: that is all.
1: Not as a money and penny.
0: Sapa pepe.
1: Because you see.
0: Sir,
1: I said, farmer. Now, my said, for so. Okay? Ah, maybe ye be. Whether me got access to credit.
0: You reverend. So, woman, yes, sir. None of you. Better than what that is over channel fertilizer and what to Obama. Better than the Wellington Boos are. Now, give me one woman. So, we are deliberately impoverishing. That's the point.
2: My dear. Once again, to wish you, Commander Boham, Kwamena Bobie Ansa, a glorious birthday as you celebrate your birthday today. Happy birthday to you, Bobby. Yamin Shrao, na Oma Union Kwana, Emmy. Harrison Kojo Abba, Reverend Charles Uusu, and Honorable Dr. Henry Kwabena Kukufu, Miramasi Anopei. It's a mobile, my drink, Ghana. I'm coffee compass the rare baby, no more track of Mr. Premobeto. If I'm not, I'll catch the cardinal, Medemasi, Papa, Mitremo, my chairman general, Kwame Sefakai.
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4: 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Care Plus. No what tenseno. Na esham. Oh my God. You can kill me lovely. Ukojaswa. And so tall.
5: 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FDA Aji Ejedi Kratu Yatu.
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15: Bra, no funny baby. 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Oh, get it back to us here. DKY,
8: DKY, the crowd. Darling.
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0: Whatever the germs, brush them away with the new Pepsodent, now in limited edition World Cup packs. 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
1: Hello, Nadine Waka 3. 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

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I wish you happy birthday, Mrs. Linda Dankwa. Happy birthday to you in advance. Enjoy your day when it comes tomorrow. Now today, 28th of August. Ene, nyamiadum eye Uncle Richie of R&B Farms. Uncle Richie of Richie's Plantation. Ene eye Uncle Richie ni birthday. Yeah. Enti anapei Uncle Richie. Mejina minu anumu a yewo Despite Media ha. Na ya wish you happy birthday Uncle Richie. May the good Lord continue to bless you and your family too in Jesus name. Amen. Ene yewo birthday for mienu staff ewo Despite Media. Edin kan eye Nkroma. Yeah. Nkroma eye Despite Media ne ye Nkroma birthday. And I paid the anya easy. Afriki Joe, any dachi hene, or my any show pa, tino, Nkroma dasa, why, and they Nkroma birthday. Sasuna abwaji. Yeah, Despite Media abwaji. Omungina ewo, technical department. Inti ne abwaji birthday. Ndesu ye Nkroma birthday. Ene anape Mr. Abaka. Eye station manager, Gulf World Station, awo Tantra. Ose me weshe ne sofo eye Pastor Joseph and then you know say happy birthday into no happy birthday to Pastor Joseph and then you know say of Church of Pentecost New Achimota District. Yeah, Church of Pentecost New Achimota District sofo Pastor then you know say happy birthday to you from Mr. Abaka. Station manager, Gulf Wall Station and what Tantra. We say happy birthday to DCOP Dr. Herbert Youngson, commander of the Ghana Police Academy, Tesano. Happy birthday to you, Dr. Youngson, commandant of the Ghana Police Academy, Tesano, from your daughter, Patricia Youngson, and also from Prophet Prince William Labi of Trevelyan Light Chapel. 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

0: 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Today marks the 48th anniversary of the passing of Kofi Abrefa Buzia. Buzia was born a prince of Bono in the traditional kingdom of Winchi. Buzia was an educated man whose pursuit of education made him the first African student to enroll in the University College of Oxford. Obibini a odin kan e ko University College of Oxford eye Buzia. He was also the first African to occupy a chair at University College of the then Gold Coast, now University of Ghana. Yeah. Buzia the first African student to enroll at the University College of Oxford and also the first African to occupy a chair at the University College of the then Gold Coast, now University of Ghana. Yeah, Ka Buzia Bakosemoa, in 1952, he became the leader of the Ghana Congress Party, which later merged with other opposition parties to form the United Party, that is UP. Na ye ka akukuduru fuo pa me ka Buzia dia ka ho. Hey, because Buzia was the opposition leader against Ghana's first president, Osagyefo Dr. Kwame Nkrumah, and his CPP government. Chese unsuru Nkrumah ono ane party for the kura wachi wa matum. Na wo bebabeye opposition leader against Nkrumah. Sade bia ne de well I afenyoma ken kura hwese de ne ho kire no na obeye opposition leader against Nkrumah masa anya easy enti wono odwane ni na mu. Buzia fled the country on the grounds of his life being under threat, and he only returned to Ghana in 1966 after Nkrumah's government was overthrown. He came back from Oxford University, where he was a professor. Then he became the chairman of the National Liberation Advisory Council from 66 to 69. He was the leader of the Progress Party in 1969 and won the general elections in September that year. He subsequently became the Prime Minister of the Second Republic, and Nyamisi Yanka, Buzia was key in transitioning the country from military to civilian rule. Unfortunately, on January 13th, 1972, whilst Buzia was on medical checkup in Britain, he was overthrown and he went into exile again in 1972. The then coup leader issued an order for his arrest on charges of trying to mastermind a counter coup. A champion offered £20,000 reward for his capture. But then Buzia, being in his home in Oxford, enjoyed British protection. Because ono oni yeye territory mo na oni fie wo Oxford, internal he was enjoying British protection. Tinya di obi ebi tume kwa kuche no ho. 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
0: 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Into Wushe Buzia na membu noa. Buzia ruled Ghana for 27 months. Yeah, from 1st October 1969 to 13th of January 1972. That is 2 years, 3 months, 12 days. Na Buzia nkasa na ada ni yetu no. Wene wuso bia yetu wa yebenye excuses bebre. Yedin kan ye say on popular social policies. Wene say adia South Africa diye ye no. Hey, Ghana mpa ye say MTN eche ye 20 million ya ye say mpe. Hey, Ghana ye say MTN eche ye sika ye say mpe. Ade tia ye say asemso. Wene Buzia. I don't know, but yes, aliens compliance order, which expelled foreign nationals, and it created regional friction and economic disruption. Adi South Africa for the ayaye no buzia beyebi pamu biye frigana ha inti na ama regional friction and economic disruption aba buzia ni inti bida Ghana sikano obeti su se hu. 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Soldiers were unhappy with reductions in military spending cuts. 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I say, oh, Hunano, oh, Hunano. Hey, Professor Pa, be Shay Ghana as well. 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Tickets 200 standard, VIP 500, VVIP 800. You can buy your tickets online right now on *844*31#. DKY Night of Comedy 2026 coming off this evening at the UPSA Auditorium. Me pacho se uyo bi na otonton nyoma kakran kakra provisions wehu. 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It's so convenient. 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

0: other country to sell to at least also make again. But the debia is exporting raw materials now, near contour finished product now, and the pressure. Eddie to see the so and see winning in an and the abine and starting Eddie. I two Eddie two anamo or to meet twice or say Maya and the Ebema dry a dry the Oganano a babe epe. Now, yes, so I hear these miners are dancing any construction works. No, no price stabilizations and not quotations. I hear the manu Ninina best stabilizing and I better from Kakaracha. Yeah, experience and the Ebema Biaso now. So there is so much room for improvement.
1: Me did this and come here, but whether no crack cramuno. Said the woods, the moon said no crack. A bankunta before the awakeno at Tiano. I believe we said, Wamutu swap, Wamutun tone, cement in iron rods in roofing materials in there. A dancing moon, Yamano, will be also singing the same song.
0: Yeah, I'm say some time ago, meanwhile, this and come on some time ago, Epa, fridge, I'm say, who caught a mapota, there is congestion. Even though government has taken steps to decongest the port, but still, it's in a slow pace. And on the extra abine say, on the cement production, you know, most of the materials I use here, you know, almost 90% is sourced outside the country. That's clinker. And the best here, a port fee. Now, one thing I mean in Tema, they face something demorage. Demorage is chinwa. Also, got your penalty. And the Nipano adjust a penalty based upon challenges. I will minus the FSC airport now. Oh, yeah. Or the differences, you know, that's slappy on the finished product. And the passer, the reduction I say experience, you know, yeah. Even though CD has appreciated against the dollar, but we are not going to see a good margin in that particular price build up as a result of what the demorager achieve materials, you know, and the extra buying and support, you know, as sent a crabby or home, almost from when you port, no, my no more decongestive port, you know, so that container bar. Within the shortest possible time, making that clear, increasing the finished price build up on my. And the technical study, and the 74 hour come once, I mean, almost surprised, you know, a better for more than this. Because someone tried the mortgage, $5 to CD, you know, fuel, winning in a Luna Moody or benchmark factors. And she said, some of the China money in a drop it automatically, it will force them to drop the price. And the extra bank, on Pomodia, or your Ninibe Kohona, sir, congestions now, or Portuno, on my team here, then actually am I.
1: You're a Cherry Peace FM, that's it. All right, Emmanuel Cherry, a Ghana Chamber of Construction Industry, Chief Executive Officer.
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3: Obo mpae ma ti ja ko, omo omo kira wa de obo mpae ma omo.
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3: Oi, nyame srawo.
2: Amen.
3: Yeah,
2: now, you. Eh, we are here about one chair and now consensus. I'm raising Ghana for a taste. I'm going to shed down TSM. Nienti, I'm more born chair and say, I'm going to be a chair. Eh, we are here at you. Ada, dear Naba.
3: You made that say, or anyone, eh, we take for me, Charmoso. Nanny, a woman is there.

0: teachers every 3 to 4 years, no, we are qualified for promotion. In the last year, 2024 September, Omo ya qualified, no. Na GS and Timi Omo exams. Omo mutro in December 2024, and then the last batch actual in February. Na nanka ya share name say Omo ombe pass, no. Nanka ya di amount to skills to automatically, because since 2020. Teacher any call promotion or pass here, and you need 2 skills. So, yeah, each and I say, oh, pass here, great now, oh, no, who call a name, now she can't crack, be able to crack or catch you, and on a friend skill. Now, I share him, a buying bear, sir, July, now results, no buy. Now, if you say by August week, you're going to say, oh, my dean, I was still no so. Now, so validation by this month, no, I want one more thing. Let's just say that automatic promotion, no, and take place. And I need director general Kokaya. But unfortunately, regional directors be extra letters, and my teacher for say, I'm over class, I'll be in right. I'm pay slip application for promotion, and then I'm filling certain forms. And I said, there be, so we know, yes, you know, that since 2020. Saturday, giving directive say promotion is going to be automatic. But still, regional directors, not district directors, omo insist say omo am pass na omo fa class that been right. And now your press conference was to thank the director general for the new directive, no, or the amount, the regional any district directors, no, said no one should demand any document from a teacher who has passed a promotion exam. It should be automatically, or she should be automatically placed on the pay slip, or on the pay or the right scale, no, the way it's supposed to be. And see, that is, yeah, 70 years, I buy up to 31st of this month. Say 1 year, sir, we'll have a meeting and decide the way forward.
1: Pacho, why would you not see a year she, a year, Bosum Dodo was saying, a year, now no 2020, dear, now na say July, dear, yeah.
0: Since September 2024, they were qualified. But Mutra exams, no, in December and February. In the Mutra December, no, they are different to have to take effect from December, and on one also on much of February, it should take effect from February of 2025.
1: And
0: so
1: now
0: we are talking about 6 to 8 months. I get you.
1: Explanation BFGS ho.
0: No, I don't know. Make us say almost say on by an automatic. Director general has said what is our directive number. Omba ye no automatic because omu wo data ni nyina omu wo information ni nyina enti teacher ni na pass ya fano to the right scale
1: enti nyame ya adomo adwoa da na ne amohwehwe no nsa nka gina yesie be na da ho twen
0: enti first e be kwa ko sia director general na bi san say tenti na enya ma so enti o my explanation based on the explanation of the be my no then we know the next line of action.
1: Hey, because next line me who say mo bo ntin and ten say anhwa na mo betie tuan. Hey, yenim say mo so mo
0: dwire mo. No, yeah. Depending on the outcome of the meeting of the director general and now the minister of education, any of them. Yon be kanon na be ma yehu the next line of action. Say wa start bibi na o di kratia kire say oh, me di we are controller. I'm going to see you here. I'm going to see. I don't know why should we take action. We'll wait for them. That's on start issue here. Then maybe we'll be forced to take immediate action.
1: Yeah, yeah, yeah. Kwam wakwa. My members, what do I say?
0: Yeah, members, as in Oma, ya promoter mono. And now the total number.
1: Where ya Oma ya promoter mono?
0: In fact, that information and yam fam my that is one of the issues. Yanim dodo na omatima passes. That information has not been given to us.
1: Okay.
0: Yanim dodo na omat pass here, they are supposed to be promoted. Because yes, or make it that information available. They conducted the exam.
1: Ghana
2: Meteorological Agency, GMET, and Ewiyeyi Director General, Dr. Eric Esumai. 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I'm more by yesterday, dear. Calculate, yeah. Or didn't equality the crown of Bayer crown? Oh, now it's a year drew a flower border 25 degrees Celsius. No much rotor. And then I'm there, go TV, so now we may yam my heavy. Well, brother, baby, you bounce and say, now they yabba. Was we are not in China here or more. 50 automatic weather stations. Ewo Ghana ha baby ao. Nanso sini na no eya manual. Na se beye. Wa wo mdi be free manual no. Akwa automated data no enya de ketwa wo. Ana wo kire se. Nkakrakra wo mu ye de. Nanso si scan ma. Ewo senka Ghana Civil Aviation Authority. Ema wo mu sika. Nanka wo mutumi ye sa. In such a way, no one to call money. So, when I come up, no one said, Oh, more, no man, my car, and so try. Eh, and I met you for it, and you say by woman. And if you didn't want to be uno, a Vienna sat down tobacco, a colo battery, a bad no met to me. So, a Vienna if you didn't be a say, and to me, the chat, eh, Tinon is a human. Then, so now, Babbeth, by a beya on our west. Na to Dr. Eric Esuman se wuyi mfidia abafo dia wo muni to nchen ya wasaso akasa dia fa infrastructure ho so bebia wo betna kra office e wo senke ya abafo dia bia yesi semu pama mfidia bomu nye wo muni bi nanka se do mani abre pa so mfeso wo ye wiye mu sakra ye adwuma no wo munya mfidia pa manaze enka enso na yiri fa Nkrofo wo nu wa bre so kura bi ba wo mehu. 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
3: Radio American is Kasem. By 2019, she says, Ghana Airport Company, Ghana Civil Aviation. Omudu Madi Omudino, Sikabi Ohio, some of them are Ghana Metro. Ya Pim Swa Civil Aviation, Abyssin, Omu First Ghana. Ya Pim Swa Makudru Parliament, Select Committee of Crawford, Nima Frey, Akum, Yuninani Akushia, Mum, Pese Omudi, Chefa, I was Askarimuno, my and a hard drink. Make a radio say, in Sakas Eskana, Rob Boy, and Yanamun Turumu, Regional Center, I come once again. And it's custom a buy no juma TV to say civil aviation. Mujuma dear Mudia, who used to meet you information, didn't you? A chaffable marble never has a 10% of my mom. We won't inter acquire to my mention and no hard drink. If you say a Bible boy, I met him after a quick person, I hear no. Nafi, enjoy the dinner, so no, a motum pom.
2: I'm not sure, Dr. Eric, as soon as you say, well, cry, yeah, can ya? One win young Fidian now, one more per crown, eh? Woman to me, I share who say. Ya do agas you kon wi ya nie wura September mu say kim afi September kon November no wo mahu ensu tobi wo 18 mu ho ah September November ho nso betoto na wo mbrof no mu say afi nie normal ebeko normal na ebeko koso pa wo manya na fofam and September ye be wura mu no kon November no ensu tobi wo ho a wo say obi ahwe
3: Yen Southern Center had Augusty in Sutoyan Akofem. But ye the yen Bonibeka say mano seasonal forecast at Tuja already. Expect to say September ya ibi remi and should be Satya Pajabim. And the be ko September ya ko October and November. Na if you ask ya November every year. If Susu say Bruni say Bibi koso Vimua a friend Elino. And the soon as woka crabby a kayan kakra. And the only say baby or I head a man soon. And toki digidi. And to be brie. If you also kakana wet also to be toki digidi pa. Inti. Ushe analysis na ya yena. This minus is in ya ye uremuno. Ye expecte. Brunebe kase. Below to normal rainfall.
2: Dr. Eric Esumai. Onu no ye Ghana Meteorological Agency. GMET Director General. Principal for some more piece from your same chin yaman before. And now what dear man boy ever do me ye.
1: Yet, work as your boy, so I had your niche once and for Frosso. Why, yeah, can he director of communication at MPP among your Kunumu? Why, Benepa, your party no more? Ye ran and now come here. And they are yeka say, watching it, he said, the breakers yam. And your vice chairman at MPP among your Kuwa Babe Prep. Now, we're Gina so as Shabwasan, your tear beyond a dance of one. Wa beye juma din sanye beya 2028 general elections no MPP amanyoko betna benwa kese no so na enu mu na nana kwame atoaso no watches wono de ne buta ne enti a watwe ne ti nyira nya hwiom wase sanye beya nipa na wo ba se national chairman e wa MPP amanyoko no mu